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And did you know that New York and Minnesota are the opposites? New York is the Big Apple, and Minnesota is where the Mini Apple is.

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1: Autism Spectrum Disorder, ASD, is a neurological and developmental disorder that affects how people interact with others, communicate, learn, and behave. Although autism can be diagnosed at any age, it is described as a developmental disorder because symptoms generally appear in the first 2 years of life.
2: Because of its greater rate in boys, autism spectrum disorder is often stereotyped as a boys' disease. According to a 2022 study of 11 regions throughout the United States, autism spectrum disorder is 3.4 times more common in 8-year-old boys than in 8-year-old girls. The research was based on data from 2016. A 2017 literature review concluded that the male-to-female ratio for autism in youth was actually closer to 3-1. Either way, this does not mean that autism spectrum disorder doesn't occur in girls. ASD, or autism spectrum disorder, may simply present differently in girls and in women. In comparison to recent decades, ASD is now being tested earlier and more often. This leads to high reported rates in both boys and girls.
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1: Autism Spectrum Disorder, ASD, is a neurological and developmental disorder that affects how people interact with others, communicate, learn, and behave. Although autism can be diagnosed at any age, it is described as a developmental disorder because symptoms generally appear in the first 2 years of life.
2: Because of its greater rate in boys, autism spectrum disorder is often stereotyped as a boys' disease. According to a 2022 study of 11 regions throughout the United States, autism spectrum disorder is 3.4 times more common in 8-year-old boys than in 8-year-old girls. The research was based on data from 2016. A 2017 literature review concluded that the male-to-female ratio for autism in youth was actually closer to 3-1. Either way, this does not mean that autism spectrum disorder doesn't occur in girls. ASD, or autism spectrum disorder, may simply present differently in girls and in women. In comparison to recent decades, ASD is now being tested earlier and more often. This leads to high reported rates in both boys and girls.
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Stay tuned to hear another episode of Squishy's Oddities, Obscurities, and Obscenities, where I cover the weird, the strange, and the shocking.

0: 101.3 FM, my biggest little radio, Squishy here from Squishy's Oddities Obscurities, and I'm Sunday's where I cover the weird, the strange, and the shocking. Before we get into that, we have a catch-up segment, as we always do. I hope your week has been going great. Mine has been even more amazing, not to brag. Actually, you know what? I'm totally bragging. Last Friday, I got to see the Aquabats in concert in Reno, and it was, oh my gosh, I'm fangirling and freaking out just talking to you about it. It was really great, and I got to see them. They were in, like, their uniforms, but it was orange. My favorite is the guitarist named Eagle Bones Falconhawk, and the lead singer, the MC Bat Commander, was so cool. He jumped into the crowd, and it was a standing venue, so I was, like, pretty far up in the front, kind of, you know, behind a few people, and it was so amazing. He grabbed me by the shoulders and sang right to my face. I will never forget that. I'm gonna faint just like recapturing the moment in my head. Oh my. Okay. Besides that, we still have to cover our weird, strange, and our shocking, which is sadly not Aquabats themed. For our weird, strange, and shocking, we have a giant walking among us, Come Fly With Me, and the Grandma Big Shot. If that interests you, be sure to stay tuned to Squishy's Oddities, Obscurities, and Obscenities, 101.3 FM, my biggest little radio.
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0: 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It's Squishy from Squishy's Oddities, Obscurities, and Obscenities, here to share with you the world's strongest man. Right now, this man is 6'8" and about 400 pounds, and his name is Brian Shaw, the world's strongest man. The heaviest he would compete is about 420 pounds. To maintain that eating-wise includes him buying at least close to 10 pounds, if not more, of meat. On a typical day, he'll consume at the very low end of 5 to 6,000 calories a day, and then the upper end would be about 10,000 a day. Being a large man does have its cons. He has to squeeze into planes and other places, and it can be challenging. Brian finds it a little bit harder when things are tiny, and he definitely likes his utensils to be bigger than his wife's. He even has different spoons and forks that they use. Because his fingers are so big, typing is a little harder too. He'd learn to adapt to it because they're not going to make a keyboard bigger just for him. Brian even has to sit down in a lot of folding chairs because office chairs have arms in them. Brian expresses, "I like being big. I've kind of embraced it. I've always been able to do stuff with my body, whether it's playing basketball or strongman or, you know, really anything. But it's a positive thing too."
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It's Squishy here from Squishy's Oddities, Obscurities, and Obscenities, where I cover the weird, the strange, and the shocking. For our strange segment this hour, we're going to be talking about a man who is, without a doubt, an expert at paper airplanes. If that interests you, be sure to stay tuned to 101.3 FM, my biggest little radio.

0: 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It's Squishy here from Squishy's Oddities, Obscurities, and Obscenities, here to share with you a strange tale about coming to fly with me. The paper airplane you folded in middle school has a horrible design, but this person has thrown a paper airplane 214 feet. John Collins is the paper airplane guy and world record holder for the paper aircraft distance. The year he got the record was 2012. He even named the world record plan after his wife. The name of the design is Suzanne. It's just 8 folds. There are a lot of different kinds of folding techniques and a lot of different kinds of paper airplanes. There's planes that boomerang back, there are planes that are made to fly straight very far, and there are planes that are made to stay in the air for a long time. Every great paper airplane distance of time aloft has very accurate folding. Most people want to know how John got into paper airplanes, and the reality is he never got out of them. He's curious by nature, loving math and science. The cool thing about paper airplanes is it's a way to actually discover something real about flight. What most people don't know is that we don't know the exact cause and effect for lift. John explains that every little paper airplane throw is like a little science experiment. Here's the laboratory right here in your hand, and you could use it to do real science. Teachers don't like kids to do paper airplanes. It has this bad boy kind of renegade reputation. But if they could discover that paper airplanes are actually science, that they're doing science stuff and having fun doing it, I think it's an incredible breakthrough.
1: Nevada license number 0089392.
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Speaking of shocking, our segment for our shocking little hour here, we're going to have a granny sharpshooter. That's right, a woman with many firearm skills. If that interests you, be sure to stay tuned to learn more about her on Squishy's Oddities, Obscurities, and Obscenities 101.3 FM, my biggest little radio.

0: 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Men lose to her and say that they've been embarrassed by a woman. Her supporters say it's not Chandro who embarrassed you, but your own performance. In Johri, India, there lives Chandro Tomar. She's an 84-year-old sharpshooter. She was 65 when she fired her first bullet. She took the gun, aimed, fired, and it hit the 10 mark. She was elated but was also afraid of what her family would say in her village. They don't like women going outside, they like women doing household work. Chandro says she likes sharpshooting because it helps her and her village. On top of it being a sport, it teaches women like her self-defense. Chandro herself claims that if we were in a dangerous situation, we can protect ourselves by firing a gun. She's won lots of medals, about 150 approximately. When Chandro started coming home with medals, her family's opposition toned down and they started to acknowledge her. The girls of her village also took interest in the sport and have continued to learn from her. Chandro says she'll keep shooting until her very last breath.
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